All those times at night when you just hurt me and just ran out with that other fella. 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I just didn't care.

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2: 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That's the way we like it, I think. We'd like everybody to join in. This is a song called Love of My Life.

0: Tears for Fears. 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

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USA for Africa, we are the world. Nova Paradiso, faltando 15 para as 10. Mariah Carey.

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2: I've heard people say that too much of anything is not good for you, baby. But I don't know about that. As many times as we've loved and we've shared love and made love, it doesn't seem to me like it's enough. It's just not enough, baby.